0: 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We'll be right back.
1: At Sherman's, we're picky about furniture. Hi, Larry.
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1: Ah, shopping, I see.
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2: Even the $500 one?
1: Yep. We've been doing this a long time, you know.
2: Yeah. 50 years or so.
1: Later, Larry.
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0: like it. 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Yeah. Black Street Productions. We out, we out, ride. We out, we out. We
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1: At Sherman's, we're picky about furniture. Hi, Larry.
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1: Ah, shopping, I see.
2: Yeah, and these things go anywhere from like $500 to $5,000. 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
1: Well, no matter what you choose, we chose it first.
2: So?
1: So we only sell what we would put in our own homes.
2: Even the $500 one?
1: Yep. We've been doing this a long time, you know.
2: Yeah. 50 years or so.
1: Later, Larry.
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1: Hi, I'm Paul Sherman.
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0: 1023. We'll be right back.
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1: And we just want to say
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0: Your commute doesn't have to be the only time you get the throwbacks. 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
2: Even the $500 one?
1: Yep. We've been doing this a long time, you know.
2: Yeah. 50 years or so.
1: Later, Larry.
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1: At Sherman's, we're picky about furniture. Hi, Larry.
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1: Ah, shopping, I see.
2: Yeah, and these things go anywhere from like $500 to $5,000. 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
1: Well, no matter what you choose, we chose it first.
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1: So we only sell what we would put in our own homes.
2: Even the $500 one?
1: Yep. We've been doing this a long time, you know.
2: Yeah. 50 years or so.
1: Later, Larry.
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0: 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Peoria's Becky, number one for throwbacks.
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1: At Sherman's, we're picky about furniture. 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
1: Ah, shopping, I see.
2: Yeah, and these things go anywhere from like $500 to $5,000. 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
1: Well, no matter what you choose, we chose it first.
2: So?
1: So we only sell what we would put in our own homes.
2: Even the $500 one?
1: Yep. We've been doing this a long time, you know.
2: Yeah. 50 years or so.
1: Later, Larry.
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0: 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We'll be right back.
1: At Sherman's, we're picky about furniture. Hi, Larry.
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1: Ah, shopping, I see.
2: Yeah, and these things go anywhere from like $500 to $5,000. 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
1: Well, no matter what you choose, we chose it first.
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2: Even the $500 one?
1: Yep. We've been doing this a long time, you know.
2: Yeah. 50 years or so.
1: Later, Larry.
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0: 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These are the jams I grew up with.
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They have it all. Like, every CD I grew up with is right here. This is Dakota from Pekin. 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

0: part of the radio station that's doing this phone tap on you?
1: Oh. It's just a joke.
2: Oh, my God. You can laugh. My heart is freaking racing right now.
1: Don't blame me. It was your assistant, Stephanie. She says you're really stressed about setting up this meeting, and she wanted to make you laugh.
2: Oh, my God. Why would she do this in the middle of my meeting, man? This is the worst possible time ever.
1: I don't know. I think she thought you might find it funny and might help you relax a little.
2: No.
1: No pun intended.
2: No. Now I really need to laugh. Oh, my God.
3: At Sherman's, we're picky about furniture. Hi, Larry.
4: So you're picky, but you have hundreds of sofas on your website?
3: Ah, shopping, I see.
4: Yeah, and these things go anywhere from like $500 to $5,000. What gives?
3: Well, no matter what you choose, we chose it first.
4: So?
3: So we only sell what we would put in our own homes.
4: Even the $500 one?
3: Yep. We've been doing this a long time, you know.
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3: Later, Larry.
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8: 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I like the players.

0: get like robbed. No diggity, no doubt. Yeah. Black Street Productions. We out, we out, ride. We out, we out, we
1: out. All right, it's Brooke and Jeffrey in the morning on the all new KZ 102.3.
2: Every family has those arguments where they can't decide on what should we watch on TV tonight.
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0: Number one for throwbacks, it's the all-new KZ1023 with us, Brooke and Jeffrey, in the morning.
1: I've got an important PSA for you this morning. It's Brooke and Jeffrey in the morning.
2: A pumpkin spice announcement.
0: That was an aggressive, the more you know.
1: Well, nobody saw this coming.
0: Uh-oh.
1: But apparently, AI can't fully be trusted with our personal information.
0: What? No way. I had already given them everything.
1: I know, but I have proof. Because there's a guy in California named Rob Fennell who likes to sell stuff on Facebook Marketplace.
0: Okay.
1: And so he figured out a way to give full control to his AI chatbot to help him manage his sales.
0: Oh, how did that go, Rob Fennell?
1: And, you know, that includes messaging and negotiating with the buyers, handling tasks, processing payments, stuff like that.
2: Okay.
1: But a boundary was crossed.
0: Oh, no. Uh-oh.
1: When his doorbell rang the other day and there was a guy there. Who was ready to pick up his computer desk that was for sale.
0: Uh-oh.
2: Okay.
1: And Rob was confused, not because it wasn't for sale.
0: Oh, okay, that's good.
1: But because his AI had apparently given out his home address to not just one person, but many different people who were looking to buy piece of furniture.
0: What about to many people that were looking to steal some of the goods?
1: I mean, they said they wanted to buy it, but you're right. Who knows? Yeah. They were like, oh, hey, come check it out. I live here.
0: Yeah.
1: My garage code is this.
0: Oh, you want to know where the key is that I keep? It's under the rock by the back door to the right.
1: Yeah, and he wasn't the first one to show up. Three other people arrived to his house before while Rob wasn't home.
2: Oh, no.
1: So they were angry and all left him bad reviews on his page.
0: Wait, that's probably the worst thing that could have happened to Rob, honestly. Yeah.
1: I thought we had a deal. Your assistant Libby told me you'd be here.
2: Oh, my gosh.
1: So, yeah, just a little PSA. 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
0: Yeah, and as long as you click that box, you can totally trust it then.
1: Totally.
0: Yes.
1: Laser stories coming up right after this.
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1: Man, how much fun does a yard work date sound?
0: Sounds fun for her.
1: Yeah. I mean, it might be fun if you had actually planned on doing it, but our listener Mike didn't know till he showed up to his date Chrissy's house and learned that she'd lost track of time, was in the middle of doing yard work, and he offered, like a gentleman, to go and help her out with it. But after a few hours of cutting branches and mulching leaves and whatever they were doing, Chrissy said, "Ugh, now I'm feeling too gross and tired to go grab drinks. Let's reschedule this for another time." And to her credit, she has stayed in contact, but just can't seem to find an open slot in the calendar for that second date. And both Brooke and Alexis were saying red flag. Well, why, Brooke?
0: It's hard not to speculate that she planned it all.
2: Yeah.
0: Right?
2: Yeah.
0: Like, I don't know, maybe in the story we missed where she was like super apologetic and incredibly grateful and wanted to pay you back in some way. Did that happen?
3: I mean, yes and no, right? Like, she was thanking me and was like, and said I did a good job or whatever, but like, no, she hasn't like attempted to pay me back for it or anything.
0: Well, I mean, just like buy you dinner, right? Like, it feels like.
4: Yeah. Or have her come to your house and do your yard work.
1: Oh,
4: you
1: know? That'd be sweet.
4: Pick some daisies.
0: Let's hope you don't live in an apartment building.
3: Yeah. I mean, listen, I don't know what's up with this girl. I just need the closure. Like, what's going on? Is it yes or no? You know what I mean?
1: Okay. Yeah. Let's try to get you some of that right now. We'll call Chrissy and hopefully get you some closure. Mm-hmm. And if not that, at least book you for another yard work session.
0: Because
1: it sounds like you did a great job. Yeah. So let's lock it in. I'm going to dial it right now. Here we go.
5: Hello.
1: Hey, is this Chrissy?
5: Yes, it's Chrissy.
1: Oh. Hey, I'm not sure if you know us, but we are a radio show called Brooke and Jeffrey in the Morning.
0: Hey, Chrissy. Welcome to the show.
4: Hey, good morning.
5: I think I recognize those voices. I've heard you guys.
4: We go viral sometimes online, so maybe it's
0: right. That's actually kind of like my friends. Mm-hmm. I was just with some girlfriends. They're like, hey, a friend of mine sent me one of your clips. She has no idea that I know you.
4: Yeah.
0: I'm like, wow.
1: This is kind of cool because now you get to be on that famous segment.
4: Hey.
5: Me?
1: You.
5: Okay, what's this about?
1: This is about a guy that you were scheduled to go on a date with, and you did kind of hang out, according to him. His name's Mike.
5: Oh, Mike. Okay. Nice guy. He's real nice. Yeah, good looking, too.
0: Oh. He's going to be excited to hear that. I mean, I guess this is kind of different, too, because you guys have, you're still talking.
5: We're texting, yeah. We've been trying to see each other.
1: Yeah, he mentioned that to us, but according to Mike, there's been a struggle to lock down a specific date, and he feels like it's more in your court, like you're shutting it down. He doesn't know why.
5: Well, just I've been kind of busy with different things here and there, and I'm trying to sort out a few things. So
0: that always sounds like maybe you're in a relationship right now. Is that what it is?
5: No, I'm no longer married.
4: Married? Okay. Well, that would be a relationship.
1: Yeah.
0: Okay.
1: Well, is that
0: so
1: a marriage?
5: No longer married.
0: All yeah. right. Got so it. Has it just not been enough time since the divorce? Is that what it feels like?
4: Yeah.
5: It's just super messy right now, but I do want to see Mike.
0: We love messy. I would love to hear more.
1: I know we're kind of strangers to you, but would you mind opening up a little bit about like what's holding you back from seeing Mike again?
4: Yeah.
1: Or even like just going into more details about your date. Like he mentioned the yard work situation. We thought that was pretty noble of him to like step in and help.
5: Yeah, he was great with that. He really helped me with all the branches and the trees and I've been trying to get that done for some time, and he's really awesome.
0: Okay.
4: Hey, why didn't your brother help with that? Can I ask?
5: Brother? I don't have a brother.
4: No, your brother was inside watching
0: the yard work. Did you just say you don't have a brother?
5: I don't have a brother, no.
1: A brother-in-law?
4: Wait.
5: Oh. But now what you said, it's actually making sense now.
4: What's making sense? Nothing is making sense right now.
0: Hold on. Mike was under the impression that you lived with your brother.
1: That's what he said you told him.
5: I might have told him that, yeah.
0: So who was the dude in the house?
1: What's going on?
5: Oh, don't hate me, but it was my ex-husband. We're still living together, but we are divorced.
4: What? And he's watching and not helping?
0: No wonder you divorced him.
2: Yeah, honestly.
0: Tell him to get his ass out there. Do the yard work himself.
2: That does make it better than being married and he's not doing the yard work. I mean,
5: I don't want him to be out there. I wanted to make him jealous.
4: Seeing another guy.
0: You were using Mike. The whole thing was planned. I was speculating that you just wanted him to come over to do the yard work.
5: A little of both. Yes and no. I mean, he's a good-looking guy.
0: Why were you wanting to make your ex jealous?
2: You were married to him. You already had him.
0: Yes.
1: It does feel good, though, to get back at your ex a little bit.
5: It was the only thing I could do to think of getting him to feel jealous, and he got to watch all of it, and I'm sure he was burning up a bit from watching it.
4: Comes out, offers iced tea.
1: You're probably right that your ex was burning up watching that happen, but I feel like Mike might be burning up too as he's listening to this conversation, because he is on the other line,
5: no.
1: right? Yeah. And he's been waiting to talk to you.
0: You got a lot of men watching you from afar.
2: Yeah.
0: Yeah.
1: Mike?
0: Uh-oh.
3: Yeah. I'm sorry. I just got to go through this again. All right. So you wanted me to pick you up so that you could show me off in front of your ex-husband that you told me was your brother just to make him jealous?
5: You're a really handsome guy, yeah.
0: I mean, that is flattering.
5: And I do like you, though. I do.
3: So I mean, like, was there ever a moment where, like, you actually wanted to go on a date with me? Like, I'm confused. Did you just bring me over there to make him feel jealous? Because that's what it sounds like, right?
5: That was the main reason. But in the 2 hours when I'm watching you cut and mow and do all those manly things, I was like, wow.
3: So once you saw my manual labor, you were like, well, maybe.
0: Yeah.
5: That was definite, not a maybe.
4: Definite.
0: You're still living with an ex-husband you're not over. What's definite about it?
5: No, I have to find an apartment, and I'll be probably out of it in another month. I'm looking around. It's not so easy to move.
0: Do you know what I'm hearing? She needs help with moving in a month.
3: That's what I was going to say.
5: Well, only if he wants to.
1: It's nice to give him a choice in the matter. That is kind of sweet. So, Mike, sorry, I know you asked a lot of questions to her, but we don't really know how you feel about Chrissy after hearing all this information. Are you still interested in meeting up again? Because if you were, we'd pay for it.
5: Come on, Mike. I think you're amazing. I think we would have fun together. I just need a little time to find an apartment, and then I'll be good. Plus, if you drive by, you can make him jealous a second time.
1: Everybody wins.
4: Yeah,
5: listen,
3: in all seriousness here, everything you're saying, I could totally accept in a text message, in a communication that is not right here and right now. We've been talking for so long.
0: Wait, you'd accept it as in you'd be okay with it?
1: Yeah, Mike, are you saying that you're offended that she lied to you about this whole secretive plan for a while?
0: Like, if she had been clean from the get-go, you'd be game?
1: What do you mean?
3: Exactly. That's exactly it. I am offended that it's taken this long to get that information. I've asked you out 3 times, and you've been, quote, busy. You could have told me. I would have totally been okay with that, but now
0: what?
3: I can't be with someone who's going to withhold that with me.
1: Yeah. If you're going to try to manipulate your ex-husband, at least let Mike in on the plan.
0: Yeah. and then have her manipulate Mike.
1: Yeah.
0: You know? Yeah. You're cool with that.
5: I'm sorry. I didn't hear anything. I was on my phone. What'd you guys say?
1: She's hunting for apartments. We got to give her a break there.
0: Whatever. So. She's stalking her ex's Instagram, Jeff.
1: Well, whatever it is. Mike, it sounds like this isn't going to happen. So no second date for the two of you. But Chrissy, I mean, what do we say to her? Wish her good luck on her apartment hunt?
2: Just get remarried to the guy.
0: How about we just start with get off the dating apps?
5: I'm single. You can't tell me how to run my life.
0: Okay. Why do I feel...
4: You sound like her ex-husband.
0: We're going to have, in 3 weeks from now, a similar call with a guy with a different name.
1: Yeah. He's like, this girl made me go to her house and wash all of her rugs.
4: And then help her move to an
0: apartment.
4: With
0: some creepy guy watching.
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0: Today's listener, who's willing to put her neck out on the line again, is 0-1 Carrie, who told our producer, even though it was only a couple months ago when she last played Brooke, she doesn't remember a thing, saying, quote, playing Brooke is such an insignificant moment in my life, it's not even worth the brain space.
1: Oh, yeah, I did play that one time.
0: Yeah, so look at that, Brooke. Not even a backhanded compliment, just straight fire from the fire-breathing Carrie.
1: Dang.
0: Carrie, I like it.
2: Yeah. I thought we were going to be friends, Carrie. I've been thinking about you every single day since you played last and visiting your Instagram, following your Facebook. It looks like the family's doing well.
3: Yeah, I thought we were best friends, but I have missed you.
2: Yeah. How quickly she turns.
0: You're getting into Brooke's head already. Brooke lost to a 90-year-old grandpa named Randy last time we played, so she's definitely struggling. You called in at the right time, Carrie. Let's get to the game. You got 30 seconds to answer as many questions as possible. If you don't know when you can say pass, but you have to beat her outright if you want to win. Are you ready?
3: Yes.
0: Good luck. Your time starts now. Today is World Teacher Day. Miss Frizzle was the teacher on what children's cartoon show?
3: Wizards of Waverly Place.
0: In billiards, what do you call the white ball used to take the first shot of the game?
3: Pass.
0: What's the popular French phrase meaning that is life in English?
3: Pass.
0: Testarossa is a model of sports car made by what company?
3: Mazda.
0: Okay, Carrie. You're probably going to want to forget what happened here in just a few minutes, but let's bring Brooke back into the studio.
1: For different reasons.
3: I will.
0: Because Halloween season is upon us, and Carrie doesn't have little kids anymore, so she says she's not really that into it as much. She just goes to her neighbor's house on October 31st and drinks Fireball.
2: Nice. Okay. Oh, this year it's going to be a Saturday.
1: Oh, yeah. It's going down.
3: It's going down.
2: Okay. What do you and your neighbor do? Do you just sit back and forth passing the bottle, or is there dancing?
3: Actually, I don't drink the Fireball. I drink vodka, but my neighbor passes out little shooters of Fireball to all the parents.
1: What do the kids get?
2: So if a teenager comes to your door dressed as a parent, beware.
3: Exactly. The kids get king-size candy bars. We're not that bad of people. Come on.
1: I thought the kids got Jaeger because it's kind of like black licorice. Yeah.
2: Kids hate black licorice.
1: All right. Give it to Brooke.
0: Oh, man. I want to do Halloween over at that party, Carrie. Hopefully there's some openings.
3: Yeah, you do.
1: I mean, even for the king-size Halloween bars.
0: Yeah, exactly. Now it is Brooke's turn. Brooke, are you ready?
2: I'm ready.
0: Your time starts now. Today is World Teacher Day. Miss Frizzle was the teacher on what children's cartoon show?
2: The Magical School Bus.
0: In Billy. What do you call the white ball used to take the first shot at the game? Can I finish?
1: Wow, rude.
0: What's the popular French phrase meaning that is life in English?
2: Pass. C'est la vie.
0: Testarossa is a model of sports car that's made by what company?
2: Honda.
0: America celebrates their birthday during July. What month does Canada celebrate their independence?
2: That's interesting. I feel like they're also July, just later in the month. Okay. I'm going to go with July.
0: All right, let's find out. We're going to go over to the scoreboard first to see how you both did with our own Jose.
4: I like skin mud because I like to get done like pee.
0: Bolaños.
1: Carrie, you got 0 correct today. We're going to forget this one together, okay?
0: She's uncorking the top of the vodka bottle right now.
1: And Brooke, you obviously got the dub with 3 correct.
0: Oh, man. I'm sorry about that, Carrie. Let's go over the answers. It's World Teacher Day. Miss Frizzle was the teacher on the children's cartoon show Magic School Bus.
5: We did not give Brooke that for saying Magical School Bus. Very incorrect.
1: Wow. Pronounced it very firmly.
0: Very embarrassing. In billiards, what do you call the white ball used to take the first shot of the game? That would be the cue ball in every shot of the game.
2: Why didn't you just say the white ball? Well, why did you have to add all of that other information? I didn't
1: difficult.
2: Really understand
0: The stripe
2: it.
0: Balls have a lot of white on them, Brooke. Just accept
2: just
0: your
2: saying.
0: Loss, okay? You won. Just let it be good enough.
2: Okay.
0: The popular French phrase meaning that is life in English is c'est la vie.
1: We did give you that.
0: Testarossa is a model of sports car, shockingly not made by Honda or Mazda.
2: Too bad.
0: It's a little
2: sports
0: more
2: car.
0: Luxurious. It's a Ferrari.
2: Oh.
0: And
1: Hyundai.
2: Yeah.
0: America celebrates a birthday in July. July. Canada also celebrates theirs
1: good
0: in July.
1: Job, Brooke.
0: Not later, earlier, July 1st.
2: Oh, that's right.
1: Good work.
0: So, Carrie, it was not enough to beat Brooke, but just for playing, we're going to hook you up with some Brooke and Jeffrey swag.
1: Nice.
3: Sounds cool.
2: All right. You going to dress up for Halloween, Carrie?
3: No.
2: Wow, you really get in the spirit, don't you?
5: Decided just now.
2: Okay.
0: I like it, Carrie. You keep that energy going all the way through October 31st. We're going to be back tomorrow.
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0: In 3, 2, 1.
1: Are you serious?
0: Sir, personally, I feel absolutely guilt-ridden if my initial apology came across as sarcastic or insincere. At our hotel chain, we believe every customer deserves the utmost respect.
1: Uh-huh, yeah.
0: No matter how ridiculous their complaint is.
1: Ridiculous. Mm.
0: In the end, we want you to feel heard. Are you heard?
1: I feel like I just want to smash my face in the wall. That would seem like it would make more sense at this point.
0: Wow. Now I actually do feel sorry for you that you didn't get what you wanted.
1: It was just a golf course.
0: Exactly.
1: What is happening?
0: It sounds like on the surface, no one would complain about that. But you did.
1: Wow.
0: I'll tell you, when I first read your complaint, I wept.
1: Okay, that's enough. You heard me say I want to speak to your supervisor. At this point, I just demand a refund. This is ridiculous.
0: Another demand. Wow, shocking.
1: Yeah, it is a demand, and it is justified, no matter what you think.
0: There is nothing more in this world that I would rather do than give you your money back.
1: Mm-hmm. Okay, drop the sarcastic tone.
0: You to delete your one-star review on TripAdvisor, huh? That's pretty passive-aggressive.
1: How'd you know that? You knew I did that?
0: You know what? I'll answer that in 3, 2, 1.
1: Well, not again. No.
0: The other day, your wife, Janie, emailed a radio show telling us the horrors you endured about not facing the golf course, even when your family actually had a wonderful time.
1: Oh, okay.
0: That's why she thought it'd be best to have one of the hosts here prank call you.
1: So, okay, this whole thing was like a joke. And Okay, that makes sense.
2: Yes, it was. This is actually Brooke from the radio show, Brooke and Jeffrey in the Morning. We're doing a phone tap on you, and Janie set you up.
1: I fell for it. You got me. Oh my.
2: Dude, you're actually pretty fired up about not having that golf course view, huh?
1: Not that mountains are ugly, but it's like the only specific thing was I wanted to see the golf course when I first wake up.
0: I've got to say, now that you say it like that, I do feel really bad for you.
1: Okay, I guess I deserve that.
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0: It's the all-new KZ 102.3, and we're here, okay? It's Brooke and Jeffrey in the morning.
1: Man, how much fun does a yard work date sound?
0: Sounds fun for her.
1: Yeah. I mean, it might be fun if you had actually planned on doing it, but our listener Mike didn't know till he showed up to his date Chrissy's house and learned that she'd lost track of time, was in the middle of doing yard work, and he offered, like a gentleman, to go and help her out with it. But after a few hours of cutting branches and mulching leaves and whatever they were doing, Chrissy said, "Ugh, now I'm feeling too gross and tired to go grab drinks. Let's reschedule this for another time." And to her credit, she has stayed in contact, but just can't seem to find an open slot in the calendar for that second date. And both Brooke and Alexis were saying red flag. Well, why, Brooke?
0: It's hard not to speculate that she planned it all.
2: Yeah.
0: Right?
2: Yeah.
0: Like, I don't know, maybe in the story we missed where she was like super apologetic and incredibly grateful and wanted to pay you back in some way. Did that happen?
3: I mean, yes and no, right? Like, she was thanking me and was like, and said I did a good job or whatever. But like, no, she hasn't like attempted to pay me back for it or anything.
0: Well, I mean, just like buy you dinner, right? Like, it feels like.
4: Yeah. Or have her come to your house and do your yard work.
1: Oh,
4: you
1: that'd
4: know?
1: Be sweet.
4: Pick some daisies.
0: Let's hope you don't live in an apartment building.
3: Yeah. I mean, listen, I don't know what's up with this girl. I just need the closure. Like, what's going on? Is it yes or no? You know what I mean?
1: Okay. Yeah. Let's try to get you some of that right now. We'll call Chrissy and hopefully get you some closure. Mm-hmm. And if not that, at least book you for another yard work session.
0: Because
1: it sounds like you did a great job. So let's lock it in. I'm going to dial it right now. Here we go.
5: Hello.
1: Hey, is this Chrissy?
5: Yes, it's Chrissy.
1: Oh. Hey, I'm not sure if you know us, but we are a radio show called Brooke and Jeffrey in the Morning.
0: Hey, Chrissy. Welcome to the show.
4: Hey, good morning.
5: I think I recognize those voices. I've heard you guys.
4: We go viral sometimes online, so maybe it's
0: funny. That's actually kind of like my friends. Mm-hmm. I was just with some girlfriends. They're like, hey, a friend of mine sent me one of your clips. She has no idea that I know you.
4: Yeah.
0: I'm like, wow.
1: This is kind of cool because now you get to be on that famous segment.
4: Hey.
5: Me?
1: You.
5: Okay, what's this about?
1: This is about a guy that you were scheduled to go on a date with, and you did kind of hang out, according to him. His name's Mike.
5: Oh, Mike. Okay. Nice guy. He's real nice. Yeah, good looking, too.
0: Oh. He's going to be excited to hear that. I mean, I guess this is kind of different, too, because you guys have you're still talking.
5: We're texting, yeah. We've been trying to see each other.
1: Yeah, he mentioned that to us, but according to Mike, there's been a struggle to lock down a specific date, and he feels like it's more in your court, like you're shutting it down. He doesn't know why.
5: Well, just I've been kind of busy with different things here and there, and I'm trying to sort out a few things, so. Uh-oh.
0: That always sounds like maybe you're in a relationship right now. Is that what it is?
5: No, I'm no longer married.
4: Married? Okay. Well, that would be a relationship.
1: Yeah.
0: Okay.
1: Well, is that
0: so
1: a marriage?
5: No longer married.
0: All yeah. right. Got so it. Has it just not been enough time since the divorce? Is that what it feels like?
4: Yeah.
5: It's just super messy right now, but I do want to see Mike.
0: We love messy. I would love to hear more.
1: I know we're kind of strangers to you, but would you mind opening up a little bit about like what's holding you back from seeing Mike again?
4: Yeah.
1: Or even like just going into more details about your date. Like he mentioned the yard work situation. We thought that was pretty noble of him to like step in and help.
5: Yeah, he was great with that. He really helped me with all the branches and the trees and I've been trying to get that done for some time, and he's really awesome.
0: Okay.
4: Hey, why didn't your brother help with that? Can I ask?
5: Brother? I don't have a brother.
4: No, your brother was inside watching
0: the
4: yard work.
0: Did right. you say you don't have a brother?
5: I don't have a brother, no.
1: A brother-in-law?
4: Wait.
5: But now what you said... It's actually making sense now.
4: What's making sense? Nothing is making sense right now.
0: Hold on. Mike was under the impression that you lived with your brother.
1: That was that's what he said you told him.
5: I might have told him that, yeah.
0: So who was the dude in the house?
4: I mean,
1: what's going on?
5: Oh, don't hate me, but it was my ex-husband. We're still living together, but we are divorced.
4: What?
1: Wait.
4: What? And he's watching and not helping?
2: No wonder you divorced him.
0: Yeah, honestly.
2: Tell him to get his ass out there. Do the yard work himself.
0: That does make it better than being married and he's not doing the yard work. I mean,
5: I don't want him to be out there. I wanted to make him jealous.
4: Okay. Well,
2: wait,
4: seeing
2: so
4: another guy.
2: You were using Mike. The whole thing was planned. I was speculating that you just wanted him to come over to do the yard work.
5: A little of both. Yes and no. I mean, he's a good-looking guy.
2: Why
5: and
2: were you wanting to make your ex jealous?
0: You were married to him. You already had him.
2: Yes.
1: It does feel good, though, to get back at your ex a little bit.
5: It was the only thing I could do to think of getting him to feel jealous, and he got to watch all of it, and I'm sure he was burning up a bit from watching it.
4: Yeah. Oh, my God. Comes out, offers iced tea.
1: You're probably right that your ex was burning up watching that happen, but I feel like Mike might be burning up, too, as he's listening to this conversation, because he is on the other line.
5: No.
1: Right? Yeah. And he's been waiting to talk to you.
2: You got a lot of men watching you from afar.
0: Yeah.
2: Yeah.
1: Mike?
2: Uh-oh.
3: Yeah. I'm sorry. I just got to go through this again. All right. So you wanted me to pick you up so that you could show me off in front of your ex-husband that you told me was your brother just to make him jealous?
5: You're really... Well, you're a really handsome guy, yeah.
2: Aww, I mean, that is flattering.
5: And I do like you, though. I do.
3: So, I mean, like, was there ever a moment where, like, you actually wanted to go on a date with me? Like, I'm confused. Did you just bring me over there to make him feel jealous? Because that's what it sounds like, right?
5: That was the main reason. But in the 2 hours when I'm watching you cut and mow and do all those manly things, I was like, wow.
3: So once you saw my manual labor, you were like, well, maybe.
2: Yeah.
5: That was definite, not a maybe.
4: Definite.
2: You're still living with an ex-husband you're not over. What's definite about it?
5: No, I have to find an apartment, and I'll be probably out of it in another month. I'm looking around. It's not so easy to move.
2: Do you know what I'm hearing? She needs help with moving in a month.
3: That's what I was going to say.
5: Well, only if he wants to.
2: Aww.
1: It's nice to give him a choice in the matter. That is kind of sweet. So, Mike, sorry, I know you asked a lot of questions to her, but we don't really know how you feel about Chrissy after hearing all this information. Are you still interested in meeting up again? Because if you were, we'd pay for it.
5: Come on, Mike. I think you're amazing. I think we would have fun together. I just need a little time to find an apartment, and then I'll be good. Oh. Plus, if you drive by, you can make him jealous a second time.
1: Oh. No. Everybody wins.
4: Yeah, except for
5: everybody.
3: I mean, listen, in all seriousness here, everything you're saying, I could totally accept in a text message, in a communication that is not right here and right now. We've been talking for so long.
2: Wait, you'd accept it as in you'd be okay with it?
1: Yeah, Mike, are you saying that you're offended that she lied to you about this whole secretive plan for a while?
2: Like, or if she had been clean from the get-go, you'd be game?
1: What do you mean?
3: Exactly. That's exactly it. I am offended that it's taken this long to get that information. I've asked you out 3 times, and you've been, quote, busy. You could have told me. I would have totally been okay with that, but now
2: what?
3: I can't be with someone who's going to withhold that with me.
1: Yeah. If you're going to try to manipulate your ex-husband, at least let Mike in on the plan.
2: Yeah. and then have her manipulate Mike.
1: Yeah.
2: You know? Yeah. You're cool with that.
5: I'm sorry. I didn't hear anything. I was on my phone. What did you guys say?
1: She's hunting for apartments. We got to give her a break there.
2: Whatever. So. She's stalking her ex's Instagram, Jeff.
1: Well, whatever it is. Mike, it sounds like this isn't going to happen. So no second date for the two of you. But Chrissy, I mean, what do we say to her? Wish her good luck on her apartment hunt?
0: Just get remarried to the guy.
2: How about we just start with get off the dating apps?
5: I'm single. You can't tell me how to run my life.
2: Why do I feel...
4: You sound like her ex-husband.
2: We're going to have, in 3 weeks from now, a similar call with a guy with a different name.
1: Yeah. He's like, this girl made me go to her house and wash all of her rugs.
4: And then help her move to an
2: apartment.
4: With
2: some creepy guy watching.
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7: At Sherman's, we're picky about furniture. 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
1: 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Hi, Larry.
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2: Even the $500 one?
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1: Later, Larry.
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They have it all. Like, every CD I grew up with is right here. Right here. This is Dakota from Pekin. 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
1: At Sherman's, we're picky about furniture. 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
2: Even the $500 one?
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1: Later, Larry.
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1: At Sherman's, we're picky about furniture. Hi, Larry.
2: So you're picky, but you have hundreds of sofas on your website?
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1: Later, Larry.
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2: 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Brand new Chris Brown, T-Pain. You heard it here first. Nappy boy,

0: 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Yeah.
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15: Yeah, this album is dedicated to all the teachers that told me I never amount to nothing. 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
2: Regulators. We regulate any stealing of his property. 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

0: 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We'll be right back.
1: At Sherman's, we're picky about furniture. Hi, Larry.
2: So you're picky, but you have hundreds of sofas on your website?
1: Ah, shopping, I see.
2: 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What gives?
1: Well, no matter what you choose, we chose it first.
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2: Even the $500 one?
1: Yep. We've been doing this a long time, you know.
2: Yeah. 50 years or so.
1: Later, Larry.
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They have it all. Like, every CD I grew up with is right here. 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
1: At Sherman's, we're picky about furniture. Hi, Larry.
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1: Later, Larry.
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0: 1023. We'll be right back.
1: At Sherman's, we're picky about furniture. Hi, Larry.
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1: 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We've been doing this a long time, you know.
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1: Later, Larry.
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0: 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We'll be right back.
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1: Later, Larry.
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18: Attention, all ladies. The Candyman is on the prowl. And for those that want to get busy, you got to speak up now.